0: Extra by same end of pace. Medical responding 710 Lennox for 89-year-old male with low blood pressure.
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0: Advise the 60 Adam. 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Has that CTO been served? Or the RO?
1: It looks like it's an unserved temporary CPO.

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1: Patrol check on 416 and road 160.
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0: Central, they from guard.
2: California plate 9, Nora Boy Tom 213.
0: Just confirming last three numbers 813. Clear but expired 2 months ago. 04 Honda, last of Booker, first of Monique, out of Woodlake on Holly.

0: Negative. Fire's not needed. But I think I'll be able to do in front of the
1: ocean. 10-4.

0: Flight 68.
1: 68 on by, sir.
0: Flight 68, be advised. I checked D-Courts and it has been observed by law enforcement on 721.
1: Attempt 4.

0: Isolate 40 unit. Property appears code 4. Unable to make access due to locking. Be tuning.
1: Isolate 10-4. I'll put the pending incident on your screen. It's a found property. 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It's for mail.

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0: Ten four.

Roger, 740, you can pin me on lobby traffic regarding the incident that I'm on. 10-4.

Breakfast 31, all units stations. Have a copy BOL, reckless driver. David in Avenue 416. It's a juvenile on a moped scooter. They're running stop signs on Avenue 416. Unknown direction of travel. CHP's been advised by 71 ending 18, 22 hours.

0: 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Go ahead. Flash left 40W 1038, Avenue 416, Road 114, California license plate 9, X-ray Queens, Nora 433.
1: 10-4.

0: 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Copy, suspicious, sir.
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0: 40 Boy by Sire. 1017 with Lucy Rodriguez at 13911 Avenue 418. RP's advising this is a rental property. She just found out that the door is unlocked and wants the deputy to clear it.
1: Black 24 Boy, copy, LB 26.

0: by 740 in him. Call the cat coming. Somebody Timmy, 76, to you, suspicious.
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1: 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ISA 814, I copy.
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4: 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Go ahead, babe.
0: Okay. 14, Adam, ISA, copy audible.

0: 14, Adam Vice Site. Copy, Adam. Audible at Reimer's Candies and Gifts, 42375 Sierra Drive. It's an entry door trip. Spoke to the owner, who states he wants law enforcement to respond. He saw activity outside, but he couldn't tell what it was. He is not responding himself.
1: All right, copy. I'm 76.
0: Farmers will advise. Copy, Reckless. Farmers will advise. Matthew and Ash, 10-5 RP, advising a black Toyota is racing up and down the street. It states the person who owns the vehicle lives on Matthew. Nothing further.
2: 843, copy, Charles. Copy, enough.

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1: 10 Adam, Vice Sire.
0: The RP flagged me down. He's seeing his niece's boyfriend, possibly has a firearm in the backyard. He's requesting for me to make contact. Can I get an additional unit?
2: Victoria, 1-7.
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3: Vice Lake 10 4, can you start an ambulance for a 5150 hold?
1: 10 Charles, may I say, from

0: 174, 171. Do you have a unit that can start to 10 out of the cell?
1: I'm 76.
0: Copy, I'm from Goshen.

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2: 40 Adams, property code 4.
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0: 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Go ahead.
1: All doors are locked and secured. The property appears to have forced. I'll be 10-8, no report. 14,
0: I'm 10-4.
2: Vice, 842, 1038.
0: 842, go ahead.
2: Farmer's Zone, Costner, California, license plate 9 King, X-ray Mary, 500.
0: 10-4.

0: I say for you.
1: 40 on him, I say.
0: The resident's code 4. Options were provided at RP. All units be 10A.
1: 10-4.
0: Visalia 1-SAM-23. BN unit 182.
1: 1-SAM-10-4.
0: Visalia 4-7-84-10-23.
1: 4-7-10-4.

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1: Just confirming last 3250.
0: Affirm.
1: Clear but expired January this year, 01 Chevy to the Hernandez Ronaldo subject out of Tulare. I tried doing a 29 on him, but I didn't find anybody in locals that matched his description.

0: 10 Adam Vice Sire.
1: Yeah, go ahead.
0: I checked the address off the 28. I got his date of birth. He's code 30 with fire contacts. Clearance CIC, he does have several firearms registered to him.

0: 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Copy code 4. 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
1: EMS. Show all units 10-8 and I'll have a report. You can put us on 10 Adams traffic.
0: Last year, I covered you partially. Hey, 10-9?
1: West side 10 Charles. Subject being transported by EMS. Show all units 10-8. I'll have a report and put us on 10 Adams traffic.
0: 10-4. 40 Adams by site. 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
0: 8 Mary Frank Nora 224.
1: Clear but expired in 2023 04 BMW, last of Northcraft out of Tulare. It has released liability to an unknown buyer out of Visalia. It was recently towed and stored by our agency.

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0: Show me as the PD for front property. Flight Sally 22, what's your gate number?
1: ATU Vice Sally, case number 6505.
0: 6505. ATU, copy. That'll be 10 a.m. of the report.
1: 10-4.
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0: 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I'll be out with the subject, position at 3329.
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2: That's 60 Adam to incident 319. Break 10 Charles 1781. Get a hold of 20 Charles and meet with him in Exeter.
1: 10-4. One Sam 10-4. Is it code 4 to have 60 Adam handle the audible prior to the noise complaint?
2: Affirmative.
1: I'm out here, RP. 10-4.

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0: Property's got sold. Talk to the homeowner. Said they need a power outage earlier. Probably associated to that. I'll be tending.
1: That's 60, I'm 10-4. 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

Flight 748, you can have me to 10 Adams traffic. 10-4. 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
1: 8-7-4, Vice City. 10-5 RP, you're requesting check the welfare near 690 North Castle Rock to check near the water tower for Isaiah Reese. 726-07, he was texting her that he doesn't want to do this anymore, he doesn't want to be here. Last message was received at 2000 hours, unknown weapons, unknown H&S. In the past, he's made statements to jump from the tower.
2: 874, lot number?
1: Vice, if there is, it wasn't provided. I don't have it.
2: 10-4 LB 76. Check the Charles, I'll be 10-8, I'll be around to that VA.
1: 10-4.

0: 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I'll be 10-8 and report.
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0: 874 Vice, I had RP advise he possibly lives at Space 9 at the 690 North Castle Rock. 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
0: The 10-4, I found prior contacts for your subject, but it shows them out of Dinuba.
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0: 8 from standby, just one.

0: 874 Visalia. Correction on the address. It's going to be an address in Visalia. I'll contact Visalia if you need to do an attempt to contact. Will you be 10-8 from this call?
1: 10-4. Keep me on a little bit longer. I'm going to try to make contact.
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1: 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It's going to be Avenue 384 and Lincoln Road on 8 Edward Charles Williams, 775.
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0: 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It's going to be California plate, 9 David Henry Sam, 556.
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0: morning, Unit City. 10-4.
1: Owners agreed to lower them using a proper level of methane or reporting.
0: Last unit, just confirming 40 point.
1: Hey, firm.
0: 10-4. 40 Adam, I'm going to put you on the check to welfare. 13485 Avenue 464. RP is requesting 21 with this. So, check to welfare of a juvenile named Emiliano Zapata, 93/2010. A 16 years of age. He was on the phone with the RP son talking about leaving the residence and he sounded scared.
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3: 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Negative on anyone in the area, I'll be 10-8-0-4.
0: 10-4.
4: I say 14 Adam on case, patrol check.
0: 14 Adam, I say, go ahead.
4: I'll be checking Sierra Drive and North Fork. I was advised via cell phone of a suspicious vehicle on North Fork.
0: 10-4.

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1: Vice Elliot 22.
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0: 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The RP was not able to provide anything further.

0: 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How long ago was this?
1: 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We got the call at 2050 hours.
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replace 822, or correction 802 with 822. 822, go ahead, sir. I say 802 out with 822. 10-4.

0: 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You can show me en route to 60 out of traffic.
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0: 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I'll be turning.
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1: 10-4.

0: 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Correction, how with the juvenile.
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0: Vice Air 60, yeah. News would be at Enchanted Oaks venue on Mill Troy.
1: 10-4.
2: Vice LA 22, juvenile group counseled, left the McDonald's, 10-8. No report.
1: 10-4.
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0: 5-13 Adam, Carson City. Owner of the venue was notified of the complaint. Lower the volume to the acceptable decimal reading. Units between 8.
1: 10-4.

0: 48, can you start crisis as well?
1: I'm 40 Adam Vice AA firm, but if TCAD's going to transport him for the 5150, then there's crisis at the hospital. Just confirm you want him called out to respond to the

0: by Cellular 40, make it 1020 to my left.
1: 10-4, just information, your original RP is still landline with the juvenile in the house, and she's upset over the call.
0: Copy.
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1: 10-4. Exit advice, sir. Exit advice, sir. Just confirming code 4 to clear medical aid. 502 North B as in Boy Street for a patient with a swollen leg.
2: 822, Abram.
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0: Forty Boy Visalia, 1555 8 Avenue 381, 1017 with Karen Alvarez. Advising that Junior Sanchez is committing DV against Lorena, his sister-in-law. We're trying to get further.
1: Copy, 26.

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Affirmative. 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Right side, copies.

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0: 874. 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Approximately 10-year-old girl last seen wearing a pink shirt, dark colored shorts, named Navia, running across the street trying to get your direction of travel.
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4: 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You guys good for it?
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1: By Saya Lincoln 5, it's not opening.
0: Lincoln 5, I say 10-4, we're working on getting the gate codes, it's accurate.

0: by Say Lincoln. Sorry, were we having an ambulance 25?
1: Lincoln 5 by Say, affirm. An ambulance should be en route to Visalia Airport.
0: Copy, thank you.

0: Lincoln 5, Red 1.
1: Good.
0: 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Are you looking for the code for the airport?
1: Yeah, firm.
0: Copy, 5689. Either it's pound 5689 or 5689 pound.
1: Copy. I'm in.

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1: 40 Adam, Visalia, 72304, 72304.
0: Copy. Juveniles can be transported and volunteered to KDH. I'll be 10-8 with an incident.
1: 10-4.
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0: the antenna. I'm Tenny. 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
1: 10 Adam 10 4. The address is via rapid deploy at. Address via rapid deploy 4706 Avenue 308. It's in the open line with a male and female and a verbal with the female stating about how the male hits her.
0: My copy.
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0: 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RP's advising her husband, Juan Carlos Torres, 29 years of age, is being violent and won't give her back the baby.
1: Copy on your
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2: Log a female juvenile 59 in my unit. BA mileage is 534, 76 to a known address on Greenwood.
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0: Lincoln 5, Visalia.
1: 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And then I'll lead up to the Gila.
0: Lincoln 5, Visalia. You broke after you stated you spoke to the pilot.

0: 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Go with the helo operators. I advise them I'm going to stand by at the gate over here waiting for the ambulance and then take them to the patient.
1: 10-4.
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1: 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I advise them I'm going to stand by at the gate over here waiting for the ambulance and then take them to the patient.
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0: Device Site, Lincoln 5. 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
1: Lincoln 5, Device Site, Apron. Lincoln 5, Device Site, is there a numbered gate for them to enter?
0: Negative. It's going to be the first one by the first ballpark on the north end of the park.
1: 10-4.
0: I'll have my red and blues on.
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0: 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HM4 is going to stand by with the juvenile. Here, I'm in 76 to 614 North Magnolia. Attempt to contact mother.
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0: 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A, 43, Vice A.
1: A, 43, both parties advise verbal on him. CMIF left for the night, 10-8, Alpha.
0: 10-4. A, 65, Vice A. Just information, we had the mother just call in and want to report her as a missing juvenile. We advise you en route to her address.

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Adam wants to be good for it. Last unit on 2, I couldn't copy. West Elmwood Coast 4, advising 60 Adam, you can go 10-8, handle pending. 10-4, 60 Adam, copy.

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0: 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I'll follow him with KDH and then 60 Charleston, stand by.
1: 10-4.
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1: 10-4.
2: 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I'm 10-8.
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1: 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Adam, I put you on the pinning noise complaint.

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1: 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Adam Vice, copy a man down.

0: 10, Adam Vice. I am man down in front of the Rocket gas station, or 76 gas, 6422 Betty Drive, subject lane partially in the roadway, red shirt, base shorts, unknown of breathing, fire medicals en route.
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A42 Vice City, 10-5 RP 762 West Front. RP is advising it's a party with loud music. 10-4.

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10 Adam Vice, copy 602. Advising that there's two vehicles and three people trespassing near the canal fishing, refusing to leave. It's a white Toyota and a dark colored Nissan truck. Stand by just one. Recontact the RP. They didn't get any info we needed.

0: 10 Adam Vice. I called back the RP. I got his address for you to send 17 with. It isn't geo-based. 41272 Road 52. He's not calling a 602 because it's his property. He's calling a 602 because apparently Fish and Game told him it's illegal for people to crawfish here.
1: My cell number is 784. You can clear 10 Adam. I'll handle 76.
0: 4-7, 10-4.

0: 10 Adam Vice. I called back the RP. I got his address for you to send 17 with. It isn't geo-based. 41272 Road 52. He's not calling a 602 because it's his property. He's calling a 602 because apparently Fish and Game told him it's illegal for people to crawfish here.
1: My cell report's at 94. You can clear 10 Adam. I'll handle 76.
0: 4-7, 10-4.

0: 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Six 670, go ahead.
1: Larry, Bluegum. 8, X-ray William, out of 588. I'll be switching back to one. Mayor.
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1: The father of the found child traffic is requesting a 21 from a unit. Do you want to handle or have 874 do it?
0: Yeah, I know.
1: And 10-4, I'll put on your screen.

0: by site, 10 Charles. I'll be 10-8 with an incident report and 76 to the patrol check on Beacon.
1: 10-4.

0: Charlie 4784. All the subjects have left for the night. Tonight, no report.
1: What's that for?

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1: Side by side.
0: We're trying to pull up the address. One of our call takers believes that they got a 911. The 614 North Magnolia. That should be the mother's address. We just got a 911 from there with the male and female on a 415 verbal.
1: Copy.

0: 4 Sam 84 by Sam. Is it code for declaring habitual audible at the GSF Nut Company off of Road 120? It's the same loading dock sales motion, warehouse northwest motion, no RP.
1: By Sally 4 Sam 84 8 4.

0: 865 Vice, you can 1022 my last. It was an error on our end. 865 Vice, you 1022 my last. It's not going to be the same location. It's not even standby. It's not going to be in Woodlake. It's going to be a separate call.
1: Copy.

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1: Westlake Control, spoke with RP and circled the area. Appears good for at this time. We'll be tending no report.
0: 10-4.

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1: 37. A 37, Vice.
2: Can you advise A 43 is traffic line VTQ?
1: 415 verbal, 217 South Doe, 1017 with Sophia in apartment 1. Advising a 415 verbal between her and a roommate, Robert Murphy, possibly between another female, Tajane Patterson.
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0: 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I'm on UTAC. I have the volume turned down on channel 1 and channel 2, so just letting you guys know we're still 10-6.
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0: 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Options are provided. Units to be 10-8, no problem.
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1: 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She's advising earlier today at 324 North Kauia that she got her bicycle stolen.
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0: 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Call back advising that they're still in a verbal. 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
1: 10-4, RP 76.
0: 10-4.
2: Vice City, 842, going 23.
0: 10-4.

0: Farmers Advice, I have information. Fire's en route 384 East Solari for a 10-5 RP that called in and stated that the trees are on fire right in front of her house.
1: Hey, 43, copy. You can end up being around shortly.
0: 10-4.
2: Okay, so 837, breaking from this traffic, I'll be 76.
0: 10-4.

0: I tell you 40 M spoke to the homeowners. They agreed to lower the music to a reasonable level. All units retaining. No report.
1: What's that for?

0: 813, 814. It's going to be at the ANA. Let's just wait and see. It's pulling off right now. It's going to pull on Sequoia.
1: 10-4.
2: Westside 874, I'm typing in the area.
1: 874, 10-4.
3: Traffic.
1: 10-4.

0: Charlie, say you 14, copy, it's 28.
1: Hey, 14, go ahead.
0: 6, William, Sam, John, 525.
1: The first number got cut off. I copied William, Sam, John, 525.
0: And the first number is going to be 6.
1: 10-4. Chevy last of Santa Cruz, 506 Albert in Exeter. Release liability. Last of Renteria out of Tonyville.
0: 10-4. What was the first part you got cut off?
1: The original RO is out of Exeter, Santa Cruz Arturo 506 Albert, but there's a release of liability for a Renteria out of Tonyville.
0: 10-4. I won't be continuing following. Go for it.
1: 10-4.
0: By saying 14, you can show both units to me.
1: 10-4.
2: Revisal
1: 83723.
2: 10-4. Revisal 837, if you get advice fire, it's going to be the Walnut Grove that's south of this location. They can have access to Royce Park.
1: Ten four.

0: 10-4.
1: Vehicle 837, if you could advise fire, it's going to be the Walnut Grove that's south of this location. They can have access to Royce Park.
0: Ten four.

0: 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Clear traffic, copy incident.
1: 40 Boy, go ahead.
0: Adam 40 Boy by site. 1025 with CD 31 at pretrial. They're requesting a unit because the female 95 has narcotics.
1: Copy.
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1: 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Clear the other two units if they can handle the bending.
0: 10-4.

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1: 4 standby, say, go ahead.
0: A Lincoln Henry Nora 145.
1: A clear but expired from 2023-05 Honda Lasta Rodriguez out of Bakersfield.
0: 10-4 switching to 3.
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0: Flight 740 Adam. I spoke to the homeowner. The party's being shut down already. Unit speed 10-8. Be out with 4-7.
1: For 10-4.
0: Flight 740 Adam. 10-22, my last. Go ahead with pending.
1: We got two calls for shots in the same area. Road 142 and 416 and Avenue 420, Road 140. He's advising that there's been a large party in the area and there's been a couple shots going off in the last 10, 15 minutes.
0: Copy. Units will be 36 shortly.

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0: 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Release liability out of Kerman.
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0: Right, so 40, I spoke to the property owners. Music's being shut down. Units be 10-8.
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0: 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A drug recognition expert.
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advice for the 40 by quiet on arrival. Can you tell them any loud music in the area? I guess we 10-8 on report. 10-4.

0: Jim. I'll be up to listen to the music. 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

0: One standby, say information.
1: One ten.
0: One standby, say a fire, medical, and CHP en route to a traffic accident with injuries. 6405 Avenue 296. RP just advised that a vehicle went through her fence and collapsed her shed. There's no description of the vehicle. Everyone's en route. Do you want me to append it for 60 Charles or 60 Adam Clear?
1: Break one of the units and have them start.
0: 10-4-6 Charles, you copy? Charles or 60 Adam, you copy to break?
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0: back there, but yeah, I'm one of those names about some time. I'll be going to the
1: 10-4.

0: I'd say 814, 1037, occupied. It's going to be Memorial Building on the west side.
1: 10-4, go to place.
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0: 14. Flight's clear. It's expired. 6:30 of 26 of the promise of Nana. Should be on a 2010 GMC pickup to a Jeff Johnson out of Exeter.
1: 10-4.

0: advice at 814. The subject was code 4, advice to leave the parking lot. All units be 10-8, no report.
1: 10-4.

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1: Schedule patrol check pending in Tulare. Where have you handled it?

0: 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Can you advise if you want to handle the patrol check in Polaris?
1: Adam 1-7, handle the patrol check. 60 Adam, 60 Charleston, handle.
0: One-ten, do you want 60 Adam or 60 Charles?
1: 60 Charles is fine.
0: 10-4.

60 Charles, I say a negative. 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History with the address shows a prior 415 verbal back in March with a Spanish-speaking female.

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0: 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I copy that, you copy.

0: 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I'll be 23 CHP's on scene.
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Medical fire responding to 68 North Oakview. It's going to be for an elderly adult female.

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0: Yeah, clear and valid to Alasta Mesa for some Gustavo. 680 Boulevard.

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1: 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Code 4.

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0: 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I'll be 10 with the sub.

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0: It's like, medical's already on scene, fire responding 216 East Naranjo for a subject that walked up with allergy issues. Good for it, sir.
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0: expired January of 25, 2004 Honda Lastiv Pennell. Showing an address out of Axilia. There is an application and process is incomplete. Pending an update to a Lastiv Hernandez, first of John, with an address on Road 140.
1: Six, nine, copy. Code 4, switching.

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0: I'll be on the 700 block of West Woodlawn for case number 26-5508.
1: And to confirm, that was 700 West Woodlawn.
0: Affirm, it's going to be a new development.

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0: 8 Paul King Charles 453.

0: 60 out of my sales truck. It's going to be a 47B maple orange tree taken from an orchard. It occurred overnight. And the RV's already standing by the residence and will lead you to the orchard. 34019 Road 148.
1: Yeah, I've got the...

Right side of 10 Charles, I'll be 76 to 75, 71 Florence, apartment 8 regarding this case.

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0: Okay,
2: with a citation, report for 12500, RO is taking possession of the vehicle.

0: 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Avenue 48, Road 88, it's going to be a blue Mercedes, no plate.
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0: 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David 62044.
1: It expired November of 25. It's on an 06 Nissan, last of the lease. I'm showing an address out of Isoya.
0: Copy. I'll have a 1038 night vehicle, 200 block North Valencia.
1: Different.

10 by message, copy 415. Come here, 415 verbal, 1415 West Cartmill, 1415 West Cartmill. Detective Jimmy Joe advised that a female Ashley Crowley, approximately 43 years of age, unknown clothing at the property, and a 14 verbal with DRP's adult son over relationship issues. And she arrived in a white Chrysler sedan, still on scene.

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1: No RO was mentioned.
2: 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It's back 10 points.
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1: Timber.
0: Five star, 10 Boy, 1.3.
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0: Flight Sally William 1, Kim traffic.

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0: Yeah, log 2 explorers in my unit, 76 to the telegrapher.
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0: Exeter rest there, copy parcel to you. We got an iPhone crash alert notification, 5 meters to the address of 713 Westwood. No response, nothing heard on the open line. We do have medical started as a precaution. 700 block of Westwood.
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0: 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Standby one. One to 1022, break 60 Charles, I see a copy.
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0: FNRB requesting make a possible MPJ report. 491 High Sierra, 491 High Sierra. A 16-year-old juvenile left around the 2300 hours yesterday.
1: Copy.
2: Rifle
0: 846. 846.
2: It's the force of 810 or balloon. 10-8.
0: 10-4.

0: Excellent. I say we're taking a 242 just occurred. The 501 West Isaiah Road, we have medical started. States between 4 to 5 subjects were involved in the Jack's gas. They're all still on scene. One subject was 242 by multiple subjects and was unconscious.
1: 815, I copy. Break me in 823 from their traffic. Correction myself.
0: 10-4, BOL for a black sedan. Last seen westbound on Isaiah Road and just left.
1: 28.
0: Last unit I covered.
1: 815 BM at 28.
0: Negative. All they could give us was a black sedan.
2: Tell that 10 Adam. 21 was handled. I'll be 10-8.
0: The 501 West Isaiah Road, we have medical started.

0: 8-15-DM at 28.
1: Negative. All they could give us was a black sedan.
0: Copy.
2: White tail, that's 10 Adam. 21 was handled. I'll be 10-8.
0: Right, tell 823, I'm 23.
1: Just confirming at Westwood.
0: Negative, over at Jack's Gas.

0: 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He's advising the subject of the group is GOA.
1: Check.

0: 815-803. I checked Jacob's Place, UTL. We can pull video from the storm.
1: 10-4, I contacted the RP. He advises he's unable to get video footage at this time.
0: Dumber.
1: I saw you, 823. I'll be back in route to Westwood.
0: Dumber.
2: By 4046, what was the phone number that was called for 911?
3: Standby 1-823, you can 1022. It's going to be code 4. The iPhone fell off of a bed. No assistance needed.
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0: 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Second place, 9, 3, 8, 2, 5, 3.
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0: 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RP was provided with options of attending.
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1: Temple.

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1: 846.
0: And we're taking traffic 279 South Dode, 279 South Dode from Jess and advising a Robert Murphy is putting his hands on her. We're still in lane trying to get through. There's possibly 275 in progress.
1: 2046, you guys have to go from here, 76.
0: 10-4.

0: Alpha 833, can you state your medical as well?
1: Yeah, affirm, we're going to be on that line now. Bell subject's white tank top with jeans, white tank top and jeans.

0: A46. Information, the medical staging advises in tank enrollment. Wood Lake Visalia, 415 in progress.
1: A73.
0: It's going to be a Castle Rock soccer field, 10 adult males and a physical 415 over a soccer game.
1: Copy, can you answer 76?
0: So our subjects are dispersing now, some subjects are walking off the field.
2: Isolate 46, affirmative on medical for the female.
0: 10-4, we're rolling.

0: Westside 873, confirming parties are separated.
1: 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Sounds like some are still on a 415 verbal.
0: Copy.

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I was advised that the black charger at the scene area is involved, possibly intoxicated. Copy.

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0: Westlake 873,
1: copy of 28, be at 1038 Holly in Toronto.
0: Go ahead.
1: 9, Sam, Ida, Boy, 460. Parties advised it was physical, hence when the subject's involved.
0: Copy that.
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0: 869 will be standing by with the vehicle. B76 back to the soccer field to contact the RP.
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0: 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I'm being advised by multiple subjects that all involved parties have left the area.
1: Copy. 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
0: Subject from the charge over release. I'll be putting comments in the call.
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1: Hey,
0: can you copy incident 174 advisors? I'm going to hold it for the 60s or have one of the APA channels.

0: 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You can give it to 10 boy.
1: 10 boy, copy traffic. The RP was requesting a 21 when you're in route as well.
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1: 60 Charles.
0: Where are you, TL? I'm the juvenile. I'll be 10-8 with the report, and the 600 units will handle the 60 boy traffic.
1: 10-4. 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

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Copy call comments so you can show all units 10-8, no report. And I copy the 1021 traffic. 10-4.

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0: It's going to be clear and valid in 04 Chevy Lassa Morales, first to be manual to that address.
1: Forgot of my copy. There's going to be a large dog out front. Do we have a phone number for the manual subject?
0: Negative.
2: Myself, 40 Boyd. Negative answer at the door. Can you copy a 28?
0: Cut.
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0: 41. It's going to be clear and valid an 01 Honda. It's got a release of liability to Alassa Buzo, first of Joel, 41020 Road 124, apartment 155.
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0: by cell 40 boy. You sign parking at this residence is empty. I'll be 76 to 40 Adam.
1: Zipper.
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0: That one's expired. It was like March of this year on a 2021 Kia Lasa Mata Maribel. 410-20-124, apartment 156.
1: Adam, copy. Do you have any contact info for her?
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0: I'm good.
2: 506.
3: Yeah, the unit is 23. Out with the RP.
0: Denver.

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0: Isolated 4623 at the PD, ending 507.
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2: 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Negative on a firearm. Confirming it is a toy. All units, 3-10-8. No report.
1: 10-4.
3: 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EPO is granted a 1450.
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1: 10 Charles.
0: The continuation of the earlier 415 verbal at 1415 West Cardinal, 14015 West Cardinal. The female has returned waiting for the male, however, per the RP, the male is GOA, but the female won't leave.

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0: show me 10-8, I'll be en route to the patrol check.
1: 10-1.

5833, patrol check, score 4. I'll be en route to the patrol check. Correction to the neighbor, Paul.

Bunch of 10 Adam, going 23. Chip. Alright, so 10 boys in traffic. 10-4.

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0: Spike, tandem. Checking the area for the female. Pass.
1: 10-4. It's got a promise of non-op from April of 26 on the 2012 Chevy last of Reimer versus Nicole, 764 West Anissa Street out of Farmers.
0: Copy. Clear to copy your second 28.
1: Yeah, go ahead.
0: 5 King David Edward 545.

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0: 10-4.
2: RP advised the female subject wasn't on the property. 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
0: Road 128 in Dawson Avenue on California 8, Henry, Idaho, 348.

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1: 8:46. 5:23. 15:26. Five, so that's 10 boy. 10 boy. Sounds new GOA. All you have to be 10-8, no report. 10-4.

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1: 8:33.
0: We're going to try to get a better location. Stand by one. It came in as a open line 911. We can hear a juvenile saying, stop hurting her. The line disconnected. We had a callback open line. There was yelling 415 in the background. Line disconnected again. It's pinging to a cell tower. However, I'm checking prior history with the phone number, possibly 710 North Dwight.
2: Vice 40 Adam 10A warning.
0: Two more.

0: 8833. Do we have a better booth?
1: Negative. The only thing we could get was the cell phone tower and then the prior history of the phone. There's a couple of different names. The most prominent is Sarah Corona.
0: 10-4, can you check for a prior history at other addresses?

0: 8:32 We also have prior contact with that phone number with a last of Pitts versus Patricia, but also at the 710 North Dwayne. We have multiple calls from that phone number to that address.
1: And four. Have we tried to get contact them?
0: Callback attempts, the first couple ones were picked up just to a 415 in the background and disconnected now that I'm answering. We're trying a rapid locate hit to see if they'll respond to a text.
1: Sound

0: Y-Star, David 35, out on HQ. We're landline with Sarah now. She called in advising that it was an accident. We're trying to confirm the address. She's advising she's at 710 North Dwight.
1: Step up.
0: Yeah, we're trying to confirm if she did or didn't hear you knocking.

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0: RP advise, everything's code 4. No assistance needed. Both units sending no reports.
1: Shepard.
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0: 60 Charles, okay. Sam, copy incident 203. 60 Charles, it's on your screen if you can start that way. 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
1: Go ahead.
0: Arby's calling from 805 Woods, advising the neighbor right behind them has a dirt bike in the backyard. They've been revving the engine for the last 3 hours.
1: 815, I copy 76.

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1: Go for 60 Adam.
0: Have medical en route to 12143 Avenue 322. It's a group home. They've got a client making statements of self-harm and that he wants to harm others. They're requesting unit and ambulance for 5150. Ambulance is going to be en route. They're probably going to be staging.

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1: So confirming you're out at the ERP address?

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1: 10-4, 60 Charles, if you can give us a 21.
0: Affirm.
2: Flight 30, Ren 1.
1: Ren 1.
2: Yeah, the RP's still waiting in his truck there at that location on your call for the deputies. We've checked the area. We're still UTL, but we're doing standby.
1: 10-4. 60 Charles, copy. If you can make contact with DRP, I think he's standing by for that. And one of the units was under the impression that you were headed straight to DRP.
0: 60 Charles, copy.

0: Ren 1, this is.
1: Good.
0: We're seeing two separate locations with the same address, one closer to Rocky Hill, one closer to Springville. Where's the RP located?
1: I believe he's the one closer to Rocky Hill. He was parked right at the end of the driveway in like a tan Ford F-250 Super Duty truck. He backed up now, but he's still outside, so I think it's definitely this address closer to Rocky Hill Drive.
0: 10 from 6 Charles, copy.
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0: 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It's quiet upon arrival. 10-8.
1: Vice 60 Charles.
2: Sir, how did you not cover you?

0: Southside, say 60 Charles.
1: 60 Charles.
0: I'll be following the RP further east on Yokel. He's advising they have four male adults that they're currently holding who were trespassing on their property, possibly stealing.
1: Shipper, 22 out, did you copy that?
2: 22 out, copy. If I say at one time, I copy, break, 60 Charles, go ahead and start that way as well.

0: one temp. You want to have one of the 10 units respond to that ambulance call?
1: Affirmative.
0: 10 Adam, if you can start towards the incident 215, 60 Adam, I'll put you on the 602 traffic break. Red 1, are you covering 2?
1: Affirm. I have visual. I'm following 60 Charles with the RP.
0: Tamar, thank you.
2: Bicellular 10 out, copy 76. Bicellular 10 boy, I'll be 76 to 10 out, traffic.
0: Tamar.

Okay, 171. I'm 1023. Ambulance is here, and they said they already have possession. 10-4. All units for the ambulance call, Lieutenant.

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0: 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That 28 is currently unoccupied. It's going to be about 6.2 miles on Yoba Drive from the RP's address.
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1: 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Run 1, my maps aren't going to be correct. Can you provide a lat long for where this unit's at?
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0: Do we have a deputy available to speak Spanish? We're having a language barrier issue.
1: Denver, 6 Charles, 3421 is en route. Needs to be there shortly.

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1: Good.
0: 128 Whittier, 128 Whittier for a 55-year-old male with leg swelling.
1: Go for it, clear.